you on an island with the ocean color stuck in your iris. We comfortable in silence, but I prefer it when we wildin'. 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You could look in my eyes, see I'm some mess. 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
2: One sip,
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1: bad for me.
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1: bad for me. 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

M-P-3. I've been worried about who I am and what I turned into. 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Will I measure up?

NRK. MP3.

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1: Ah, muchas gracias también. Eso es horrible.

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NRK MP3. We're gonna ride till we fall. They say we got no future at all.

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1: NRK MP3.